0: 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Polskie Radio.
1: Ladies and gentlemen, lion, tigers and bears, giraffes, sea urchins, alligators and all that. I am Jazzy Fenzel Burgundy, Obama Luther King Jr.

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She's a heifer, a demon. 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I don't want to deal.

Don't try to change the world. 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

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Take to your toes and summon the worms. The heron waits patiently, unfazed by self-service checkouts or pouches of tobacco. I know falling in love feels trivial with everything that's going on, but what if we're actually onto something? And then the heron says,

in a vertical video called Moments Before Disaster Part 4. Stop trying so hard. Your personality has been broken apart and sold back to you in a series of short form clips. The horrors persist, but you are that same child jumping garden to garden. Ice cream dripping between your knuckles.

rare aesthetic, reluctant hope core memories operating on a strict one in one out policy. The young and the dying have the worst philosophies, and you are both but also neither. Nay cheek, nay chance. Never leave the bookies with a smile on your face, and remember that herons wait for no one but themselves. Good things come to those who hesitate. And then the heron says, you'll never be alone. 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
1: It's feeling a bit bougie today, so I went to Asda instead of Aldi. Got a taxi up there, a man was bumping out Lewis Capaldi. It's that one song, it gets you in a feel.

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I'm looking through my transactions, it's at 15 quid on the taxi. Now all I wanna do is listen.

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1: You ready?
2: Royce 5ix9ine would like to apologize to the family of my homeboy Bugs for letting that line leak out the radio. It's a long story how it happened. D12, dog, y'all better quit acting like that with my man too, like I was trying to disrespect him or something. I was trying to disrespect y'all, because that's what I'm doing from here on in. My new name from now on, don't even call me Royce 5ix9ine no more. Call me Malcolm X. So everybody in the city gonna hear. I'm Malcolm X now. We gonna see who going. I ain't going nowhere, motherfucker. We gonna see. Everybody who against me.

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Dry Anonymous and EZ.

Though this season of her life had been cold, lonely, and tough, though she slipped back into a darkness she had hoped by now to have overcome, she had learned a beautiful lesson as she kissed her girls goodbye and thanked them for getting her out the house. That maybe...

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She must be patient. She must have faith in the seeds that are planted beneath the snow. She must hold on, and she must let go. She'll be all right. No riding shining armored knight. 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
1: Does she want?
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0: Does she want?
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0: Ching ching ching.

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1: Yes, look at the flowers. What are the plants? 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That is so pretty.

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Though this season of her life had been cold, lonely, and tough, though she slipped back into a darkness she had hoped by now to have overcome, she had learned a beautiful lesson as she kissed her girls goodbye and thanked them for getting her out the house. That maybe

cloud, but for the first time in a long time, she believed that one day she would again feel the sun. She must be patient. She must have faith in the seeds that are planted beneath the snow. 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She'll be all right. No riding, shining armored knight. She will save herself this time. And in fact, tonight, she did confirm. The cold never lasts, my darling. It just teaches the heart how to